0: Jones. Jones, slave to the rhythm.
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1: 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I'll give my all.

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Only a fool maybe takes things for granted. Just because it's here today, it can be gone tomorrow. And that's one thing that you'll never in your life ever have to worry about me. If I'll ever change towards you, because baby, I love you. Girl, I love you. Just the way you are.

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Yes, and the dream was just the same. And I dreamed your dream for you, and now your dream is real.